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Yeah, do you wanna do it one more time? Oh, do it one more time, cause it feels so fine. Jump one more time. Jump one more time. Yeah, I'll say one more time. You know you just can't quit. Everybody clap your hand. Get your head, clap your hand. Give yourself a chance. You got soul, baby. I know that it's alright. Baby, it's alright. Let me hear a little foot stomping. Remember that? Yeah. It's all right, we'll overdub that part.

supermarket to chew out. Who gives a damn about the profits of Tesco? Did I see you in a limousine? Fling out the fish and the unleavened bean. Turn the rich into wine. You walk on the mean for the fallen out. The virtuous among us.

0: Okay. I think something's happening. Paul Rudd.
1: Paul Rudd? What?
0: Paul Rudd? Yes.
1: Get ready for the best new music and old school classics.
0: Ladies and gentlemen.
1: Ladies and gentlemen.
0: This is Global Sessions.
1: With Paul Rudd.
2: With Paul Rudd.
1: Ruddy is now loading.
0: Let's play.
1: Let's play.
3: It's Paul Rudd here with Global Sessions this week. We